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Hey, I'm Lindsay. How you doing today? The weather broke, I hope. And so that means we got our pumpkin spice latte this morning and this afternoon and maybe an hour ago.

0: Slowing down can be a process, right? But it's so worth it. Hey, I'm Jeremy Tracy. I find in my own life, being intentional to slow down with God helps bring peace back into my life. That's why I want to invite you to hang out with me this Sunday morning for a time to slow down and connect with God.
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1: Lately I've been reeling, watching the nightly news. 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
1: For King and Country with their song Joy here on Life 100.7. Hi, I'm Lindsay, and I have a middle schooler. She's sixth grade. She's 11. She is learning new things, more abstract things than just the black and white of existing with fellow humans. Yep. There was something that happened the other day. Have you ever had to teach this to your kid, but you kind of recognize it in yourself too? So you're like, oh, here we go. So we went to the pumpkin patch, rode one of the rides. She had left her sweater on the in the bins where you leave your extra stuff, right? Before she got on the ride. When we got off the ride, her sweater was not there. Somebody had picked it up and taken it. Her immediate reaction, what do you think it was? Somebody stole my hoodie. That was my favorite hoodie ever. I can't believe they took it. Things like this. I do not mean to diminish how she felt in the moment, but she assumed somebody was out to hurt her. And it triggered a reaction in me. I was like, wait. That might not have happened. Okay. Benefit of the doubt and the fact that you don't know anything about what happened before your hoodie disappeared means anything could have happened. So that means anything could have happened. And you and I, mom and dad, we don't know either sometimes. And we got to be okay. We have to be okay. Take a breath.
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The lyrics are really important in this song. Please make sure you hear it before you come at me, okay? It's No Survivors. I'm

0: was.
1: That was Jeremy Camp with his song No Survivors. Hey, I'm Lindsay here on Life 100.7. And I found this thing I have in common with my daughter. Isn't that epic? When you find something in common with your kid and you want to do it over and over and over again. The thing is, I didn't think first. We found a drink at the coffee shop that we both absolutely adore. Okay. And they offered, when we ordered it, to make it not decaf, but without the coffee altogether. My daughter, she's so excited about this. She's like, it looks like a milkshake, basically, of course. And I was like, cool, let's do it, right? I didn't realize what the ingredients were without the coffee. Not that that makes it better. It doesn't make it better. But the ingredients without the coffee was milk, whipped cream, and cinnamon. And a lot of it. High sugar days. So those treats, unfortunately, decreased our trips to the coffee shop. Have you ever found yourself in a situation like that where you're like, oh, I just ruined you, child. Let me pull that back a little bit.
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0: 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Sorry. I'm Lindsay here on Life 100.7. And if you ever caught yourself not remembering what time of day it is.
1: Yeah, I just did that.
0: Sorry. It's evening. It's almost bedtime. That's a good thing.

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0: Toby Mac here on Life 100.7. Aren't you so excited that it's hoodie weather? Like the sun came out yesterday and it stayed hoodie weather. Ah! I gotta tell you though, I came into work yesterday and hung out with Nick like I do every morning during the week. And I came in this hoodie I got for my birthday back in July, and it's finally cold enough to wear it. It's an oversized hoodie that says forgiven on the back of it. I love the shirt, except it looks ginormous on me. The crazy thing is I actually bought it at the size I would normally wear things, and it's created to be oversized. I could not convince Nick that this is what it's supposed to look like. But to be fair, it's probably a little too casual for the workplace. But here's to hoodie weather, right?
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Hey, come worship with me next Friday night with Tasha Layton, David Leonard, and Patrick Mayberry. There can be some really cool songs, and it's a chance for you to just breathe. 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

0: Breathe On It by Torrin Wells here on Life 100.7. Hey, I'm Lindsay, and yeah, I'm breathing. God's breathing. Have you ever found yourself at the end of a really long week, or just a really long day, or a really long 5 minutes, and just felt like you had to get the weird out? What did you do in that moment? Because the other day, I was not home alone, but it was my daughter, who's just as weird as I get sometimes, with me. And we literally ran through the entire floor plan of my house, hollering songs that we didn't know all the words to. It was the biggest release of pent-up energy that I think we both needed at that point. And you know what? It's okay to let the weird out sometimes, even when you're not by yourself. That's what I'm taking with me.
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Hey, I'm Lindsay. Here's a brand new one. Just started yesterday by Jervis Campbell and Andrew Rip. It's called Hold Me Up. I think you're gonna like it.

0: Slowing down can be a process, right? But it's so worth it. Hey, I'm Jeremy Tracy. I find in my own life, being intentional to slow down with God helps bring peace back into my life. That's why I want to invite you to hang out with me this Sunday morning for a time to slow down and connect with God.
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When you're doing one task so you can move on to the next task, but all you can think about is the next task, so you can't do the current task. I think it's time for a break. You are

0: 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Hey, I'm Lindsay. That was Lauren Daigle with her song Rescue. Thank you for what you do for Life 100.7. I don't know if you realize this, but just by you listening means that the word of Jesus is being spread, that hopefully you're feeling encouraged by the things, whether it's me saying it, whether it's the morning show saying it, the afternoon show. 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

0: 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Okay, so I've had like 3 pumpkin spice lattes today in various levels of caffeine. 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

0: Life 100.7. That was Peter Burton with Where Would I Be? And it's a fair question. Am I right? Like, if Jesus wasn't part of our lives at this point, where really would we be? I don't think we know as humans sometimes. And this is kind of a soapbox moment, but I'm preaching to myself because I struggle with it. We have hope when we believe in Jesus that people who don't know Jesus don't understand. Literally don't understand it. So as much as you might push to tell your friend about Jesus, if they don't follow him, they don't get it until they make the decision to. So it's literally like, I don't understand what you're talking about. There's no way this could happen. God doesn't make sense to people. And maybe it is a soapbox moment, but I have to recognize it in my own life too, in my own friends and the people my daughter hangs out with. Like, they don't know. And so it's our job to tell them. That's what Jesus tells us to. And thank goodness for radio stations like this one, right?
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0: One thing God keeps continuously reminding me of is that He meets us exactly where we are and not where we think we should be. Hey, it's Carly Ann Taylor, and this is my song, Why Should I Worry? When we let go of control and lay everything down at the feet of Jesus, His peace feels louder than our fear. Hey, my friend, He knows you. He has good plans for you, because that's just who He is. So why should we worry? Let this be our anthem today.
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0: Slowing down can be a process, right? But it's so worth it. Hey, I'm Jeremy Tracy. I find in my own life, being intentional to slow down with God helps bring peace back into my life. That's why I want to invite you to hang out with me this Sunday morning for a time to slow down and connect with God.
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3: I love the Old Testament story about how God fed his people in the wilderness with manna. Manna's been called the bread of angels. It was a white flaky substance that God gave to his people for 40 years. Now, manna was a daily miracle from God, and it serves as a vivid picture of Jesus Christ. Manna was sweet to the taste, just like Jesus is sweet to us. Manna was essential for life, just like Jesus, because there's no life apart from him. And number three, manna sustained them until they arrived in the promised land, just as knowing Christ sustains us until we spend eternity with him. Now, here's the question for you today. The people gathered the manna early in the day. Are you feasting on your relationship with him and seeking him early? He rewards those who seek him. So take time today to seek the Lord and call upon his name. He is inviting you to get close to him. Now that's real hope.
2: Find real hope in Jesus Christ. 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

0: Y'all, we just want to give you a melody to put to an age-old story of David and Goliath. What's up, guys? This is
1: We the Kingdom,
0: and this is the story behind our song, Rescue Me. Man, he had some crazy faith, and it's amazing what God can do. We just pray that this song will be a huge encouragement to you guys to know that whatever giants you're facing out there are not impossible to fall to the ground in God's name.
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0: The enemy has tried to attack my mind, but I've learned there is real power in the name of Jesus. When his name is spoken, darkness has to leave. This is Josiah Queen, and this is the story behind my new song, Demons. I wrote this song with a couple of close friends, and it really comes from a journey of battling depression and anxiety through different seasons of my life. This song is a declaration that fear doesn't win and lies don't get the final say. If you've been fighting battles in your mind too, I hope this song reminds you that there's hope and there's freedom. This is my new song, Demons.
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2: 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Seemed like nothing I did got through to this rebellious kid. 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She responded, "Love me when I least deserve it, because that's when I need it the most." 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As I hugged her, I kept thinking, what she needs is grace. So, Mom, Dad,

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0: grateful for you. Slowing down can be a process, right? But it's so worth it. Hey, I'm Jeremy Tracy. I find in my own life, being intentional to slow down with God helps bring peace back into my life. That's why I want to invite you to hang out with me this Sunday morning for a time to slow down and connect with God.
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0: All throughout Scripture, we see the breath of God representing the Spirit of God. We see it in Genesis when God breathes into Adam. We see it in the New Testament when Jesus breathes on the disciples. This is symbolizing the Holy Spirit empowerment of God in our lives. And this song is a prayer that God's Spirit would breathe on everything that we do, on our businesses, on our dreams, on our families, on our brokenness, and so that we can experience the life-changing power of His presence.
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3: I love the Old Testament story about how God fed his people in the wilderness with manna. Manna has been called the bread of angels. It was a white flaky substance that God gave to his people for 40 years. Now, manna was a daily miracle from God, and it serves as a vivid picture of Jesus Christ. Manna was sweet to the taste, just like Jesus is sweet to us. Manna was essential for life, just like Jesus, because there's no life apart from him. And number three, manna sustained them until they arrived in the promised land, just as knowing Christ sustains us until we spend eternity with him. Now, here's the question for you today. The people gathered the manna early in the day. Are you feasting on your relationship with him and seeking him early? He rewards those who seek him. So take time today to seek the Lord and call upon his name. He is inviting you to get close to him. Now that's real hope.
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1: Slowing down can be a process, right? But it's so worth it. Hey, I'm Jeremy Tracy. I find in my own life, being intentional to slow down with God helps bring peace back into my life. That's why I want to invite you to hang out with me this Sunday morning for a time to slow down and connect with God.
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0: This song was a joy to write. It was a joy to record. And all throughout that process, it reminded me of a couple things.
1: Pat Barrett, the story behind the song.
0: That what we're a part of, this faith that we're a part of, is a long game. This is about our entire lives being lived, and not just living the moment we're in, but finishing faithfully. And what an amazing testimony to the world to watch someone, not just a moment of their life, but the longevity of it, walking towards the Lord is so powerful. But also to live in the fullness of what Jesus has done inside of us. And that flame, my prayer is that the older I get, the brighter I burn.
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1: You are known
0: and loved by

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0: The enemy has tried to attack my mind, but I've learned there is real power in the name of Jesus. When his name is spoken, darkness has to leave. This is Josiah Queen, and this is the story behind my new song, Demons. I wrote this song with a couple of close friends, and it really comes from a journey of battling depression and anxiety through different seasons of my life. This song is a declaration that fear doesn't win and lies don't get the final say. If you've been fighting battles in your mind too, I hope this song reminds you that there's hope and there's freedom. This is my new song, Demons.
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0: 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That was Stars Go Dim and their song Holy. I'm Erica, and I am so excited because next Friday, October 9th, Life 100.7 is bringing a powerful night of worship to you with Tasha Layton, David Leonard, and Patrick Mayberry, all at the beautiful Savior Lutheran Church in La Vista. 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

0: Slowing down can be a process, right? But it's so worth it. Hey, I'm Jeremy Tracy. I find in my own life, being intentional to slow down with God helps bring peace back into my life. That's why I want to invite you to hang out with me this Sunday morning for a time to slow down and connect with God.
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0: Life 100.7. That was for King & Country and their song World on Fire. Hey, I'm Erica, and I know it's still early, but you might be trying to decide what to have for breakfast, and I think I have the answer for you. Today is National Cinnamon Bun Day. So I think that's your permission to go ahead, go to the local bakery, go to your local restaurant, grab yourself some cinnamon rolls, cinnamon buns, and I say get the extra frosting and you just enjoy. 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You know, it is a national holiday. 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
3: 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Bob's been supporting Life 100.7 since 2018. 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

0: All throughout Scripture, we see the breath of God representing the Spirit of God. We see it in Genesis when God breathes into Adam. We see it in the New Testament when Jesus breathes on the disciples. This is symbolizing the Holy Spirit empowerment of God in our lives. And this song is a prayer that God's Spirit would breathe on everything that we do, on our businesses, on our dreams, on our families, on our brokenness, and so that we can experience the life-changing power of His presence.
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0: Life 100.7. That was Colton Dixon and his song Up and Up. I'm Erica, and I'm getting ready to sign off here. And before I go, I just want to pray with you. Father God, you know what's on our hearts today. You know the challenges that we're facing, and you know what's ahead of us today. Lord, I just pray that you would just meet us where we are, Father God, and I just pray for your perfect peace. Guide us through this day, Lord, and just help us to see you at work and to hear your voice. Thank you for your love, your grace, and your mercy. In Jesus' name, amen. Thanks for listening, and I will see you next time.
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0: Slowing down can be a process, right? 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Hey, I'm Jeremy Tracy. I find in my own life, being intentional to slow down with God helps bring peace back into my life. That's why I want to invite you to hang out with me this Sunday morning for a time to slow down and connect with God.
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Happy Sunday morning on Life 100.7. Jeremy's out today. I'm Nick, filling in for him. And here's some worship to start us off. It's In the Name of Jesus.

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0: Patrick Mayberry on Life 100.7. And maybe you like that song, Easy to Praise. You're thinking, oh yeah, singing that, great times of worship. Patrick Mayberry is coming to town October 9th. It's the Altars Tour with Tasha Layton, David Leonard, and Patrick Mayberry. 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
3: 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Bob's been supporting Life 100.7 since 2018. 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

0: Torrin Wells, Take It All Back on Life 100.7. Hey, I'm Nick, hanging out with you. Maybe you see it on social media and stuff, evils that go on in the world. And our kids can ask at time, why is this happening? Where's God at? In Job 12, 13 and verse 22, talk about these things. It talks about God's wisdom, but that, hey, things aren't going to be hidden forever. Job 12 verses 13 and 22 says, to God belong wisdom and power. He reveals the deep things of darkness and brings utter darkness into the light. This isn't the end of stuff right here. And I need to remind myself of that when bad stuff is happening or I see stuff that just gets me. This isn't the end right here. God has promised he is the victor. And someday we'll see all of it come fully the way that God wants it.
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3: 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And if we can get them an opportunity to see that, it really enhances our ability to encourage them to carry that child to life. And I'm grateful that many women take us up on that. You know, if you're a partner, by the way, that's out there that has need for the services that we offer, and you can fill a gap in the services that we offer, we would love to talk to you.
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What are the things that you're taking to God right now? The things you're struggling with, you're hurting. Hopefully the song is an encouragement for you. It's Hillsong United, Know You Well.

0: Hillsong United on Life 100.7. Jeremy's out. I'm Nick filling in today, and I want to invite you to the Altars Tour on October 9th with Tasha Layton, David Leonard, and Patrick Mayberry. 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
3: 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Bob's been supporting Life 100.7 since 2018. 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

0: Four beautiful words that tell us so much about God. Life 100.7. How's it going? I'm Nick, in for Jeremy today. And I read this article that pointed out that were like four of the most beautiful words from the Bible come from Psalm 23. Now, maybe you know that chapter of the Bible, "Even though I walk through the valley in the shadow of death, I will fear no evil." And this author was pointing out how the next words are the most important. "For you are with me." And those four words, "you are with me," is the truth of who our God is. I've been going through some rough stuff recently. Maybe you have as well. And those four words, as I read that, meant so much to me. I may not understand what I'm going through, but the knowledge that God is with me and to be able to say to him, "you are with me," that's a comfort.
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0: Beautiful, beautiful Francesca Battistelli on Life 100.7. How's it going? Nick here, filling in for Jeremy this Sunday morning. And I was chatting with a friend recently about times of prayer, like setting aside long amounts of time of prayer. And how do we do that? She said she was doing it with some people in a group she was in. And some folks are like, how do I do that? How do I take that time? 30 minutes to just pray? And that's not easy for everybody. Maybe for you, you're like, prayer where you're going, I'm set. But I found a great tip to help you go through it is pray through sections of the Bible. Like read through a book of the Psalm and pray through it. Pray the things that you're reading or take the things that you're reading and then apply them to your life. Pray through it and say like, okay, God, I'm reading this. How can this be applied in my life? And I think that is a great tip.
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0: Melissa Helser singing on Life 100.7 this Sunday morning. How's it going? Jeremy's out. I'm Nick filling in for him. And I got to let you know, there is an incredible night of worship coming up on October 9th. It's the Altars Tour with Tasha Layton, David Leonard, and Patrick Mayberry. You know Tasha Layton, her incredible music. She is so amazing, so nice. Then David Leonard and Patrick Mayberry, I bet this morning you've sung their songs in church. And that's the point of the Altars Tour. 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

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Maybe in the midst of your struggles, this is the song you need to sing out to God in the midst of all that's going on.

0: 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And Sunday morning, when we usually go to church, we usually sing songs of worship. 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And I just want to share from 2 Timothy 1:9 in the Bible, what it is we are called to as Christians. 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

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I'm Michelle in Life 100.7, and I get it. Life gets busy, but the people God put right in front of us and the gift of today are worth noticing. 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
1: Ever since kind of day one, Megan Woods, The Truth, has always been my favorite. 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

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Hey, I'm Michelle, and it's not too late to grab your tickets for the Alters Tour next Friday, October 9th in La Vista. 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
1: That was Toby Mac with Lord It Feels Good on Life 100.7. I'm Michelle, and you know, lately I have been realizing how much parenting teaches me about the way God loves us, you and me, and all of us. We're all his children. And the other day when I was helping one of my children with their homework, I knew the answer. And it would have been so much easier just to tell her so we could move on and get through it quicker. But I also knew that that wouldn't really help her in the long run. Sometimes she has to wrestle with it a little bit to actually learn and figure it out on her own. And I thought, I do this with God all the time. I'll be like, God, you know the answer. Just tell me what to do. Please make it clear. But maybe God isn't withholding an answer. Maybe he's growing something in me and in you that we couldn't learn if he just handed us the answer. James 1 says the testing of our faith produces perseverance. So if you're waiting on some clarity today, remember, God can be working in the waiting too.
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4: 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Bob's been supporting Life 100.7 since 2018. 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

Life 100.7, first weekend of October. We are in the Burr months. I'm just hoping we're over the rain for at least a little bit.

0: 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To God belong wisdom and power. He reveals the deep things of darkness and brings utter darkness into the light.
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0: That was Megan Woods with The Truth on Life 100.7. I'm Michelle, and I got to go to a Christian women's conference for moms recently, and I walked away with a reminder that I really needed. I was surrounded by women who loved Jesus, and I got to hear a lot of truths. And one of the things they said was, moms, the work you're doing really matters. And I think sometimes as parents, we can look around at all the ways that maybe we could be doing more and wonder, am I enough? But Jesus talks about feeding the hungry, clothing those who need it, caring for people when they're sick. And of course, that means loving and serving people in our communities, of course. But I had this thought, moms, isn't that what we do every single day? We feed them, we clothe them, we sit beside them when they're sick, we comfort them when they're hurting over and over. We care for these little people God has entrusted to our families, to caregivers, moms, dads, grandparents. Mother Teresa said it best, if you want to change the world, go home and love your family. Sometimes motherhood, parenthood feels ordinary, but don't underestimate it. The ordinary work you're doing can be holy work too.
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0: All throughout Scripture, we see the breath of God representing the Spirit of God. We see it in Genesis when God breathes into Adam. We see it in the New Testament when Jesus breathes on the disciples. This is symbolizing the Holy Spirit empowerment of God in our lives. And this song is a prayer that God's Spirit would breathe on everything that we do, on our businesses, on our dreams, on our families, on our brokenness, and so that we can experience the life-changing power of His presence.
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1: That was Phil Wickham with What an Awesome God on Life 100.7. I'm Michelle, hanging out with you this Sunday. And if that song, just a good reminder about how good and awesome our God is, how about a whole night of that, of just praising and worshiping our God, surrounded by awesome people? 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

0: Y'all, we just want to give you a melody to put to an age-old story of David and Goliath. What's up, guys? This is
1: We the Kingdom.
0: And this is the story behind our song, Rescue Me. Man, he had some crazy faith, and it's amazing what God can do. We just pray that this song will be a huge encouragement to you guys to know that whatever giants you're facing out there are not impossible to fall to the ground in God's name.
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I get it. Life gets loud. How about a night to just worship? The Altars Tour is next Friday, October 9th in La Vista with Tasha Layton and friends. 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I've had

0: That was Ben Fuller with If I Got Jesus on Life 100.7. And really, that is the heart behind everything we do here at Life 100.7. Hey, I'm Michelle. And, you know, we really want this to be a place where you can turn on in the car or at work or with your kids or family and be reminded in the busyness of life about what really matters. Jesus. And maybe it's a song that meets you on a hard day or encourages your kiddo or your family or reminds someone who feels alone that there is hope. 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And thank you.
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4: I love the Old Testament story about how God fed his people in the wilderness with manna. 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It was a white flaky substance that God gave to his people for 40 years. Now, manna was a daily miracle from God, and it serves as a vivid picture of Jesus Christ. Manna was sweet to the taste, just like Jesus is sweet to us. Manna was essential for life, just like Jesus, because there's no life apart from him. And number three, manna sustained them until they arrived in the promised land, just as knowing Christ sustains us until we spend eternity with him. Now, here's the question for you today. The people gathered the manna early in the day. Are you feasting on your relationship with him and seeking him early? He rewards those who seek him. So take time today to seek the Lord and call upon his name. 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

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I'm Michelle. Something I am learning is sometimes a grateful heart can change the way you see your whole day. Here's Chandler Moore. There was

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1: 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I'm Michelle, and wow, we have had a lot of rain recently. In fact, so much rain that we've had to reschedule our outdoor family pictures 3 times. Hopefully, we

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0: That was Ain't No Way by Jamie McDonald on Life 100.7. I'm Michelle, and you know, health, it's one of those things that is so easy to take for granted until it goes downhill. I have been sick for what feels like a month. I really think it has been. And for a while, I even lost my taste and smell, and I didn't even have COVID. It was just this bad sinus infection, and it's been so frustrating. But it has also forced me to slow down. The to-do list had to wait. And now that I'm starting to feel a little bit better, I'm noticing the little things again, like having enough energy and stamina to walk up the stairs or to walk outside on a beautiful fall day or actually tasting a piece of apple pie. Sometimes the ordinary things are the biggest gifts. So today, I'm just thanking God for the ordinary.
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3: 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Bob's been supporting Life 100.7 since 2018. 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

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Hey, I'm Michelle, and maybe it's been a long week and you're barely holding on. The good news? You don't have to hold yourself up.

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Those reds and yellows, those beautiful leaves, were hiding there all along. The green just fades away. Here's Josiah Queen.

0: That was Can't Steal My Joy by Josiah Queen on Life 100.7. I'm Michelle, and you know, maybe that is something you need more of right now. Just a night to step away from the demands of everything else and just worship and remember where our joy really comes from and who it comes from. Jesus. Tasha Layton is bringing the Altars Tour to Omaha. It's going to be one of those awesome nights to just sing along and be encouraged. And maybe you leave a little lighter than when you came in. Tasha Layton is bringing special guests David Leonard and Patrick Mayberry. And this will be at the beautiful Savior Lutheran Church in La Vista next Friday night, October 9th. 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
1: 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I'm Michelle, and as we head into a new week, we can be reminded that we have the same God. Here's World on Fire.

0: That was World on Fire by For King and Country and Life 100.7. I'm Michelle, and maybe you've had one of those moments where you got into the car on a really hard day, you turned on this station, and somehow God provided the exact song you needed. And that is what your giving makes possible. 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And I think we could all use that reminder. But the deadline is end of the day today. 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

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Hey, I'm Ben, and hope you had a good and restful day today. It is the day of rest, after all, and I want to say thank you so much for spending at least a little bit of your weekend with me. Here's Megan Woods.

0: Life 100.7. That was Cody Carnes. We'll take you at your word. I'm Ben, and I don't want you to miss something really special happening this Friday. Tasha Layton is coming to La Vista to the beautiful Savior Lutheran Church for a concert. But she herself has said that it's more than a concert. Yeah, you'll hear tons of your favorite songs from Tasha Layton, David Leonard, and Patrick Mayberry, but it's also going to be a special night made to focus on God. That's what Tasha Layton says she wants the night to be. So if you want to come and experience a freeing, unscripted worship night, you can get your tickets now at lifeomaha.com.
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0: Life 100.7. That was Brandon Lake with How Good God Is. I'm Ben, and fall is here. It's in the full swing of it. Still waiting for some trees to change color, but you know, really excited for it. So now, what is on your fall bucket list? Me personally, I've got lots of things listed out just to make the most out of the fall season, but maybe you've got something that you and your kids want to do together. Well, might want to wait for the trees to change color a little bit more, but once they do, I suggest taking a hike at Fontenelle Forest. Sure, taking a hike is always fun no matter what, but imagine being surrounded by trees with all of those beautiful colors. Yeah, something I'm definitely looking forward to.
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0: Life 100.7. That was Zach Williams with Chainbreaker. I'm Ben, and have you ever heard the right song at the right time on Life 100.7? You know, maybe you were feeling down or you were thinking on something when all of a sudden the perfect song showed up that pointed you to God or pointed to you to a good answer. Well, I just want to let you know that has nothing to do with any scheduling that Life 100.7 does. You know, putting the music where it's supposed to be, that is 100% God. But I want you to let you know that you are the reason that the uplifting music exists on Life 100.7. 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And there is still a need. In fact, when you join at Team 40 at $40 a month, you can still receive that Life 100.7 Pray More, Panic Less long sleeve tee. But you have to do so before the end of the night. 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

0: Life 100.7. That was Matthew West with Don't Stop Praying. I'm Ben. And have you ever been, really excited to carve a pumpkin? You do it, you put it outside, and you're really excited for it to last all season long, only for it to start rotting a few days later? Yeah, definitely been there. But I did look up online that there are a few ways to help make sure that your pumpkin doesn't rot quite as fast, including this really smart one. Apparently, you're supposed to carve out a circle from the bottom of the pumpkin rather than the top where the root is. Apparently, it's supposed to make the nutrients last a little bit longer, and you can even throw on some Vaseline to help keep the moisture in. I have never personally done it myself, but apparently it's supposed to help it last at least a couple more weeks. Really excited to try it out myself.
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0: Chris Tomlin with how good it is on Life 100.7. And Ben, and look out, La Vista, because this Friday, something really special is happening. It's an unscripted worship night with Tasha Layton. And she's bringing along special guests David Leonard and Patrick Mayberry. 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

0: 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Okay, I've been talking about all kinds of fun things you can do during the fall season, but no matter what's on your fall bucket list, make sure to do them with good friends. 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

0: Life on 100.7. That was Worthy of It All by CC Winans. I'm Ben, and thus ends my time with you this evening. I know, so sad. Thank you so much for hanging out with me. I believe Erica is hanging out with you after this, but until then, I want to leave you with some encouragement from Job chapter 12 with verses 13 and a little bit of 22. It says, "To God belong wisdom and power. He reveals the deep things of darkness and brings utter darkness into the light." See you next time.
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